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1: Here's your updated WMEX forecast. Partly cloudy, with fog in spots tonight, with lows around 66. Winds out of the south, around 5 miles per hour. High temperatures reach up to 87, and foggy early tomorrow, lots of sunshine. Lows around 68 tomorrow night, mainly clear. Sunshine mixed with clouds at times Thursday, with a high of 85. 80 Friday. I'm staff meteorologist Paul Trombley. Currently, it's 73 degrees.
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1: I'm Scott Shannon. I've got the True Oldies Time Machine ready to crank up. And flashback to August 18th, the summer of 1972. These five songs were all over jukeboxes in your hometown. Number 5 was by Wayne Newton, of all people, and the only top 5 hit he ever had. Written by the guy who wrote and sang Winchester Cathedral, it's Wayne on Daddy, Don't You Walk So Fast.

0: The number four selling hit this week in 1972, Al Green's third top five hit in a row, I'm Still in Love with You.
1: To know that I'm still in love, sure I'm in love with you, yeah.
0: Checking out at number three on the list, the Hollies with The Long Cool Woman in a Black Dress.

the number one song in the USA on August 18, 1972 was by a group that got together at Rutgers University in New Jersey. It's Looking Glass and Brandy, number one on the True Oldies channel.

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1: Here's your updated WMEX forecast. Partly cloudy, with fog in spots tonight, with lows around 66. Winds out of the south, around 5 miles per hour. High temperatures reach up to 87, and foggy early tomorrow, lots of sunshine. Lows around 68 tomorrow night, mainly clear. Sunshine mixed with clouds at times Thursday, with a high of 85. 80 Friday. I'm staff meteorologist Paul Trombley. Currently 72.
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1: Here's your updated WMEX forecast. Partly cloudy, with fog in spots tonight, with lows around 66. Winds out of the south, around 5 miles per hour. High temperatures reach up to 87, and foggy early tomorrow, lots of sunshine. Lows around 68, tomorrow night, mainly clear. Sunshine mixed with clouds at times, Thursday, with a high of 85. 80 Friday. I'm staff meteorologist Paul Trombley. Currently 71.
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And since this is our last day together, I want to hold you just one more time. 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
1: Here's your updated WMEX forecast. Partly cloudy skies, fog in spots, overnight with a low of 66. Winds out of the south, around 5 miles per hour. Mainly sunny skies develop, with fog in spots early Wednesday. High temperatures reach up to 87. Lows around 68, Wednesday night, mainly clear skies. Sunshine mixed with clouds at times Thursday, with daytime highs approaching 85. 80 Friday. I'm Staff Meteorologist Paul Trombley. Right now, 70.
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0: 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One great song right after another.
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The greatest hits play here on the True Oldies Channel. I'm Scott, all set to check out the rock and roll calendar for today's date, August 19th. Here's what happened on this day in music history. Checking the True Oldies birthday book, Ginger Baker, the drummer from the band Cream, was born. So was Johnny Nash and Billy J. Kramer, one of the first stars from Liverpool to make it big in America. If you're back to me. The Beatles were in San Francisco at the Cow Palace on this date in 1964, kicking off a major tour of America and Canada. And speaking of the Beatles, Ringo Starr became a father on August 19th in 1967 when his son Jason was born. All I've got is a And it was August 19, 1972, when the first episode of the Midnight Special hit television with John Denver as the host. Among the guests that night, Helen Reddy, Harry Chapin, War, and this great singer from Arizona, Linda Ronstadt, on the TOC.

0: 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Yep, it's the TOC.
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Good morning, everybody, and turn up the radio because we're getting ready to explode with the greatest hits of the 60s and 70s. I'm Scott Shannon, your radio DJ on duty, along with Todd Chambliss. He is our producer and know-it-all. Well, he knows a lot of stuff that I don't know. And we also kick off the show with a little bit of a sing-along song right about now.

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1: Scott's on the radio, and today we have a very special countdown. We're checking out the top 5 artists with colors in their name from the year 1974. Number 5 on this colorful list, a group from Philly called Blue Magic, singing about the sideshow. The fourth biggest single on this list was a hit at the end of 74. It's Sha La La by Al Green. We're playing back the 5 biggest hits from 1974 by artists with colors in their name. And the number 3 hit on the list was by the group Brownsville Station. This is Smokin' in the Boys' Room.
2: Smokin' in the Boys' Room. Yes, indeed, I was smokin' in the Boys' Room.
1: Number 2 was by the Maestro, a great keyboard player and arranger and million-selling artist named Barry White. This is Can't Get Enough of Your Love, Babe.

and the number one hit from 1974 by an artist with a color in their name was by a group from Scandinavia called Blue Swede. It's their version of Hooked on a Feeling on the True Oldies Channel.

0: Well, Todd, I have to tell you, I think that's one of the best starts we've ever done on the True Oldies channel. Had the Isley Brothers doing This Old Heart of Mine. Then we had the Brooklyn Bridge doing The Worst That Can Happen. Then the Beatles, I saw her standing there. And then Blue Sweet jumped in with the Ooga Chaka song. And then the biggest hit for the Shirelles popped in, Will You Love Me Tomorrow. So what do you think? We got a pretty good chance to be spectacular today?
1: Oh, man, we're already off to a spectacular start.
0: Now, we got a lot of things to talk about, including losing one of the original members of ZZ Top, Frank Beard. He was the only member of the group that didn't have a beard, and his name was Frank Beard. We got a lot of their songs coming up today, right here on the TOC.
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0: Thank you.

playing the spinners on the True Oldies channel. Good morning, and thank you for locking in on the Hump Day Big Show. Shannon right here, and today we honor one of the members of ZZ Top, that little old band from Texas. Frank Beer, the drummer, passed away on Thursday. He was 77 years old, and they didn't get around to announcing it until yesterday. Now, Dusty Hill, who was a bass player, passed away a couple years ago back in 2021. And, you know, Dusty and Billy always had the beards and the sunglasses. Frank didn't have either one, but he was one hell of a drummer. I'll tell you that right now. Let's go back in time for ZZ Top on the True.

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0: playing the songs you can sing along with. Scott right here in the Mothership Studios as we pay tribute to ZZ Top today. They lost their drummer, Frank Beard. You just heard another great song from Mel Carter. His biggest hit was Hold Me, Thrill Me, Kiss Me. Now, if you got a request, a song you haven't heard in a while, maybe we'll play it today on Flesh the Format coming up around 12:30. 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Coming up next, Ramblin' Man from the Allman Brothers.
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You are locked in on the Feel Good Hump Day Big Show. Shannon on the air with the temps in there, and my girl. Right now, we'll all get together for an early morning sing-along song.

The greatest hits play here on the True Oldies Channel. I'm Scott, all set to check out the rock and roll calendar for today's date, August 19th. Here's what happened on this day in music history. Checking the True Oldies birthday book, Ginger Baker, the drummer from the band Cream, was born. So was Johnny Nash and Billy J. Kramer, one of the first stars from Liverpool to make it big in America. If you're back to me. The Beatles were in San Francisco at the Cow Palace on this date in 1964, kicking off a major tour of America and Canada. And speaking of the Beatles, Ringo Starr became a father on August 19th in 1967 when his son Jason was born. All I've got is a photo. It was August 19, 1972, when the first episode of the Midnight Special hit television with John Denver as the host. Among the guests that night, Helen Reddy, Harry Chapin, War, and this great singer from Arizona, Linda Ronstadt, on the TOC.

0: turn it up, feel good. You got the True Oldies channel. That's Dr. John. They called him the Night Tripper. He came out of New Orleans. That's right place, wrong time. Big shout out to Monique. She's all dressed and ready to go to work, but she took time to email me. She said, I heard you play Brooklyn Bridge this morning, and the worst that could happen. She says she thinks she's heard that song somewhere before Brooklyn Bridge did it. Well, Monique, you are absolutely correct. It was recorded first by the Fifth Dimension. They did it, I don't know, two years before that, but it flopped. Maybe they didn't do it the right way. And then along came the Brooklyn Bridge, and they had a huge monster hit with it. So, Monique, you were correct. Coming up, more of the greatest hits and more of our tribute to Frank Beard from ZZ Top.
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0: playing the Beatles on the True Oldies Channel back in the USSR. Today, we pay tribute to Frank Beard, the only member of ZZ Top without a beard. He was the drummer, and what a great drummer he was. Here's one of my favorite songs by the boys. It's called LaGrange on the TOC.
1: Rumors spreading round in that Texas town about the shack outside LaGrange. You know what I'm talking about. Just let me know if you wanna go to that whole mile on the range. They got a lot of nice girls. I'm racing.

playing ZZ Top on the True Oldies Channel. Now, the funny thing is some people wake up and they hear all the music by ZZ Top and they think, well, what the heck happened? Well, they lost their drummer, Frank Beard. He's been on the side for a while, I think a couple of weeks. And before that, he took some time off for some surgery. He was 77 years old. He passed away last Thursday. Now, there's only one original member left in ZZ Top. That would be the singer and the guitar player, Billy Gibbons. And I

0: I would imagine, knowing Billy, he's going to go on and keep the band alive with some other people helping out, because he's the guy who everybody recognizes his voice. Coming up, we got a fella named Billy Joel, one of the nicest people in the music business. We're going down in the boondocks next.
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0: Holy moly, Elvis Presley is on the True Oldies channel. That is, you ain't nothing but a hound dog. I'm trying to remember what the heck we did yesterday for Flush the Format. You know, we do it 5 times a week. Todd, do you have any idea? Do you have any memory of what we played yesterday for Flush the Format?
1: Yes, Scott, I remember. It was that Garnett Mims song called Cry Baby.
0: Oh, I should have known that. Yeah, well, we need one for today. So if you've got a recommendation, you better email me right now, scott@trueoldieschannel.com. I like to at least decide what we're going to do early. I talk it over with Todd and we get to it. Right around 12:30 today. Coming up, King Harvest. They're going dancing in the moonlight.
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bobbing out one awesome song right after another. It is the True Oldies Channel. How about a little Jackie Wilson to get you going this morning? This is Your Love Keeps Lifting Me Higher.

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1: Scott's on the radio, and today we have a very special countdown. We're checking out the top 5 artists with colors in their name from the year 1974. Number 5 on this colorful list, a group from Philly called Blue Magic, singing about the sideshow.
2: So let the sideshow begin. Hurry, hurry, step on over here.
1: The 4th biggest single on this list was a hit at the end of 74. It's Sha-La-La by Al Green.
2: Sha-La-La-La-La.
1: We're playing back the 5 biggest hits from 1974 by artists with colors in their name. And the number 3 hit on the list was by the group Brownsville Station. This is Smokin' in the Boys Room.
3: Smokin' in the Boys Room. Yes, indeed, I was smokin' in the Boys Room.
1: Number 2 was by the Maestro, a great keyboard player and arranger and million-selling artist named Barry White. This is Can't Get Enough of Your Love, Babe.

the number one hit from 1974 by an artist with a color in their name was by a group from Scandinavia called Blue Swede. It's their version of Hooked on a Feeling on the True Oldies Channel.

0: Dave Clark Vibe on your fun-loving, flame-throwing Trulny channel. Well, it just gets more complicated and more crazy. I'm talking about the death of the actress Hayden Panettiere. You remember yesterday we were trying to figure out where the boyfriend was because they actually left Hollywood together, headed for Greenville, South Carolina. Turns out that's where Brian, her boyfriend, grew up. And he was there in the apartment when she passed away, along with his brother. Yeah, the brother, Zach, also witnessed her death. They say he was very emotional as emergency medical services worked on Hayden. And Brian says he was sleeping in a different room. Well, that's his girlfriend, but he's sleeping in a different room. And we talked about this yesterday. Hayden had a bad drug problem and a bad alcohol problem. And the dispatchers were talking about the fact that they thought it was an overdose. And it looks more and more like it was. Brian Hickerson, her boyfriend, showed the police officers her big bag of medication and drugs. He's always ready to jump in there. Remember, I told you yesterday, he actually got convicted of beating her up several years ago. He was supposed to go to jail, but they did a plea bargain, and I think he did one night or something. And the question is, what the heck was Brian doing when his girlfriend was in the other room, dying? He was sound asleep, he says. So who knows? It's going to unfold one way or another, and it's going to be tough. Her mother is hinting that Brian might have had something to do with it. Now, who knows what that's going to lead to, but you got to figure that's her mother, and she lost Hayden. And a little while ago, she lost Hayden's brother and her son. So it's a rough going for the mom. It's the True Oldies Channel.
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0: You got ZZ Top on the TOC as we honor Frank Beard. He was the only guy in the band without a beard, and his name was Frank Beard. And he was the only guy that didn't wear sunglasses. Remember when MTV first started and they had all those great videos with the girls in the videos? They always had these classic cars in the videos. Coming up on the big show, we got a great song from Stevie Nicks and Fleetwood Mac. Song I dearly love called Silver Springs on the True Oldies Channel. Happy Hump Day.
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1: All right, thank you, Scott. Singer Leanne Womack is 62 today. Kira Sedgwick, who's married to Kevin Bacon, is 61. Part-time Beach Boy John Stamos, 63. Peter Gallagher, great actor, he's 71. John Deacon, the bass player from Queen, 75. And happy birthday to former President Bill Clinton. He's 80 years old today.
0: Just another amazing job with a celebrity birthday file. Thank you, Todd. Also, from our Gone But Not Forgotten file, the guy who sang a song called I Can See Clearly. Clearly now, Johnny Nash was born this day. We lost him about 6 years ago in 2020. And also, Matthew Perry. What a waste. What a horrible situation that was. Another drug overdose. Today would have been his birthday. Way too young when he passed away in 2023. Thank you for being with us. It's the True Oldies Channel.
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got the True Oldies channel, just trying to keep the music alive. One great song right after another. Harry Chapin, and they're doing the Cats in the Cradle. I got to do a shout out to Gretchen Grossbeck. She listens to us in Fort Lauderdale, Florida, and she said, could you please play my cat Tony's favorite song, The Name Game, which we just did a few minutes ago. So there you go, Gretchen. It's the TOC with Diana Ross and her Supremes.

0: Now, you might not know it, but you just heard my favorite song by Three Dog Night. Yep, I like him more than Joy to the World. Yeah, I like him more than Jeremiah Was a Freaking Bullfrog. I'm a big Shambala fan. Right before that, we played Brian Hyland and Seal with a Kiss, a great oldie but a goodie. Now, I just looked it up. Brian Hyland had 8 top 40 hits in his career. He hit number 3 with Seal with a Kiss. He had another hit at number 3, Gypsy Woman. That song, which was originally done by the Impressions. Now, Brian also had a number 1 hit. What would that be, Todd?
1: Oh, come on, Scott. Everybody knows that. It's the Itsy Bitsy Teeny Weeny Yellow Polka Dot Bikini.
0: I just wanted to hear you say that, to be honest with you. Coming up, Mellow Yellow and a little shot of Foreigner on your Hump Day Big Show.
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Playing the greatest hits of rock and roll, pop and soul, it's Junior Walker and the All-Stars on the fun-loving TOC, What Does It Take? Today we pay tribute to a great artist. He was an original member of ZZ Top. His name, Frank Beard. He passed away at the age of 77. And by the way, if you have tickets to another ZZ Top concert in the next couple of weeks, they have canceled two or three of their upcoming gigs. This is a great ZZ Top song with Frank Beard on drums. It is Legs.

0: Remembering Frank Beer, the drummer on that song for ZZ Top. He passed away at the age of 77. And by the way, I would be surprised if Billy Gibbons did not continue to play with ZZ Top, because he got somebody to fill in for Dusty Hill, and I'm sure he'll find a very adequate drummer for Frank Beer's slot also. Coming up, we got a shot of Chicago, plus Martha Reeves and the Vandellas with a true classic, Dancing in the Street.
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0: Real good. It is the Hump Day Big Show with Scott on your radio. Joe Walsh in there. Life's been good to me. How about this lady from Tennessee? She actually videoed a snake coming out from under the hood of her family's car while she was driving in Lebanon, Tennessee. The snake, estimated to be about 5 feet long, made its appearance while they were on the way to pick up some soccer gear. They attempted to stop the car to get rid of the snake, but it slithered off the vehicle before they could pull over. A 5 foot long snake coming out of your hood. Oh my God, how do you concentrate on driving with a snake coming up your windshield, huh? And that reminded me, just the other day we mentioned that famous movie, Snakes on a Plane, had its big anniversary. I forget how many years ago, but I do remember the most popular line in that movie had an M in it and an F in it and a snake in it. Coming up, more of the greatest hits on the True Oldies Channel. We got the Ad-Lib singing about the boy from New York City.
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You are locked in on the Feel Good Big Show. Shannon right here in the Mothership Studios. And I got this driving urge to hear this song. I sang it on the way to work this morning in my car. It wasn't playing on the radio. I just started singing it. I thought I might toss it in right now to get it out of my head. It's by the Beach Boys, and it's called Barbara Ann. Bye-bye.

0: Playing a little Chuck Berry on the fun, loving, true oldies channel. Johnny B. Good, Monkeys in there before that. A little bit me and a little bit you. I threw the Beach Boys hit in there, Barbara Ann. I always liked the original version of Barbara Ann also when it was out. Now, yesterday on the broadcast, I was talking about the fact that on Sunday, I was watching a WNBA ladies basketball game. And, of course, it was all because of Caitlin Clark. She plays for the Indiana Fever with her buddy, Sophie Cunningham. They are a crazy, fun couple of ladies, and they actually beat the Atlanta Dream in overtime, 95-91. Now, the reason I mention that is because there's a new survey that just came out, and it says interest in women's sports is surging. All because of Caitlin Clark, I think. 52% of adults under 25 say they're interested in watching or going to a women's sporting event. Basketball, of course, most popular sport right now, followed by golf and UFC. 34% of men say they follow the WNBA, at least one team. That would be the Indiana Fever. And it's funny because all of a sudden, the players are making more money than ever before, and more people are watching them play than ever before. And whenever Caitlin and Sophie come to town, the places sell out. It's incredible. Anyway, I thought I'd just mention the fact that it's not just me. There's a lot of people jumping on the bandwagon. Coming up, more of the greatest hits of rock and roll, pop and soul on the TOC.
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0: and beautiful Moss and Mass. We appreciate it. WMEX, cars in there doing my best friend's girl. Now, in case you just turned the radio show on, we mentioned this earlier today. The drummer for ZZ Top, Frank Beard, has passed away. He was 77 years old. And he actually passed last Thursday, but they only released the information yesterday. So today, we are honoring him and a band, ZZ Top, by going back and grabbing great songs like this one. It's LaGrange on the TOC.
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0: Yep, once again, playing that for the late Frank Beard from ZZ Top. And Frank Beard was the only guy in ZZ Top that didn't have a beard. And he also didn't wear sunglasses like the other guys, Billy Gibbons and the late Dusty Hill. This is the TOC.
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0: playing the songs you can sing along with, like that one from the great Tom Jones. It's not unusual. Now, Tom happens to be one of those lucky singers who still sounds the same now as he did when he started years ago. Don't ask me why, it just happens to some people, and some people don't sound the same. Simple, huh? Coming up, Sam and Dave on the TOC.
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Shannon on the radio checking the mailbag today. Robert Adams heard us play Happy by the Stones yesterday. He said he was watching a movie the other day, and Keith Richards said he wrote that song when he learned his wife slash girlfriend was pregnant. They were all living in a mansion in France, all except for Mick Jagger. He was not there. And Robert said, well, you probably knew all that because you are a highly trained professional DJ. Well, thank you, Robert. And I got to do a big shout out to Annie I from Baywood. She has requested Anything by the Carpenters. All right, let's go back to 1973 when this song hit number one. It was one of the few songs by the Carpenters that wasn't a beautiful love song. It's called Top of the World.

0: got the mamas, you got the papas on the True Oldies Channel. You also heard a great song by the Carpenters, Top of the World. Thanks to Annie from Baywood. Now, if you got a request, maybe something we can play on Flush the Format. It had to at least be played on the radio a little bit. Some people come up with all these crazy songs I never even heard of before. And to be honest with you, people who listen to the radio don't like to hear songs that they never heard before. They don't really care much about hearing songs that they never, ever have heard before. Coming up, John Fred and the Playboy Band with a song that was inspired by the Beatles and Sgt. Pepper's.
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Now, there's a good song for you. The great George Harrison wrote it, and he sang it. While My Guitar Gently Weeps, chanted on the radio today, honoring the late Frank Beard, who was the drummer for ZZ Top. He just passed away. He was 77 years old, and he played on every song that you'll hear us play today on the TOC, like this one called Sharp Dressed Man.

0: A little old band from Texas called ZZ Top. They got to put a new drummer behind that drum set now with Frank Beard gone. And by the way, the band has already announced that their upcoming shows in Colorado Springs and Salt Lake City are canceled in honor of Frank. Coming up, more of the greatest hits on the TOC.
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0: The greatest hits play here on the True Oldies Channel. I'm Scott, all set to check out the rock and roll calendar for today's date, August 19th. Here's what happened on this day in music history. Checking the True Oldies birthday book, Ginger Baker, the drummer from the band Cream, was born. So was Johnny Nash and Billy J. Kramer, one of the first stars from Liverpool to make it big in America.
1: If you're back to me.
0: The Beatles were in San Francisco at the Cow Palace on this date in 1964, kicking off a major tour of America and Canada. And speaking of the Beatles, Ringo Starr became a father on August 19th in 1967 when his son Jason was born.
1: All I've got is a photo.
0: And it was August 19, 1972, when the first episode of the Midnight Special hit television with John Denver as the host. Among the guests that night, Helen Reddy, Harry Chapin, War, and this great singer from Arizona, Linda Ronstadt, on the TOC.

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0: You know, when I was a teenager, I lived in a place called Indianapolis. Perhaps you've heard of it. And there used to be a restaurant where all the kids would drive around and look at each other. And they had the girls come out with the trays and they hold them up in the air and they bring it and set it on your window or right there on the driver's door. So you could, you know, you could order and eat in your car, that kind of thing. And you hope you could see some friends driving around. They'd go cruising. But also, there was a DJ who would actually do his show from the top of the restaurant. It was called Merrill's Heidecker. And the DJ was a fella by the name of Dick Summer. Had this real smooth voice. And anybody who grew up in Boston, you might remember him. He did the all-night show there. He was very popular. Well, Dick had this feature because we could all hear him in the cars. I didn't have my own car, but I'd ride with my friend Frederick. And we go over there just to look around, maybe find a few girls who we might know or might not know. Anyway, he had a feature called Make It or Break It. And he would play a new song, and we had to put our headlights on if we wanted to make it. And then he'd say, all right, let's see your lights for Break It. And then we put the lights on. Well, that was one of the songs that I remember when I was a kid. They broke that song. I went, wait a minute, that's a good song. They broke, and then he would break it over the microphone. Back then, you could break the 45 records anyway. That's the story of Dick Summer and Merrill's Heidecker.
1: Here's your updated WMEX forecast. 87 this afternoon under mainly sunny skies. Southwesterly winds 8 to 15 miles per hour. Tonight, lows around 68. Partly cloudy skies tomorrow. Chance of rain showers. High temperatures reach up to 86. Sunshine mixed with clouds at times. Friday, with highs around 79. 77, slight chance for showers Saturday. I'm staff meteorologist Paul Trombley. Currently, it's 87 degrees.
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playing the songs you forgot you love. 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The Hump Day Big Show is on the air, and it's time again for another incredible episode of Flush the Format. This time we're going to Delray Beach, Florida. A guy who grew up in Ridgewood, Queens.

0: Mr. Jaws, before you swim out to sea, have you anything else to say? With me now is the local sheriff. Sheriff Brody, the shark will be back for lunch. What do you intend to do? Just arriving is oceanographer Matt Hooper. Sir, if someone is attacked by a shark, what should they do? We are going aboard the fishing boat of Captain Quint. Captain, will you be able to catch this giant shark?
1: I will.
0: Thank you, Captain. Captain, when you catch one of these sharks, what do you feel like?
2: Like a rhinestone cowboy.
0: We've just sighted the shark again. He's coming straight for us. Captain Quint is shouting something at him.
3: Get your baby one of these nights.
0: Hey, Jaws, the captain says he's going to catch you. What do you think of that? Uh-oh, here he comes again. They've hit him. Mr. Jaws, why doesn't anything seem to hurt you?
4: Big boy, stay quiet.
0: He's coming right onto the boat. Mr. Jaws, why are you grabbing my hand?
5: Wouldn't you give your hand to a friend?
0: No, wait. Mr. Jaws, that's not the way this record is supposed to end. Help! Help!
6: Yes, sir. That's the late, great Dickie Goodman on the True Oldies Channel as we flush the format one more time. Thank you, Joe, from Delray Beach. We appreciate it. That was Mr. Jaws on the TOC.
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0: Playing the Hollies on the True Oldies Channel. Beautiful song called The Air That I Breathe. Well, here we go again with another wacky but true story. Dateline, Poland. Yeah, there's a lot of them out of that country. Police there arrested a guy who stole a forklift from a construction site and then led him around on, you know what I'm coming up with next, low-speed chase. Yeah, usually it's a high-speed chase, but when you got a forklift, you can't go too fast, so it's a low-speed chase. And as the guy drove the forklift on that low-speed chase, he chugged beers and threw the cans at the cop cars. After about five beers, he stopped the machine, got off, and got arrested by the Polish police. Another low-speed chase. You got the True Oldies Channel.
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0: know, every now and then I think you might like to hear something from us. Nice and easy. 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But then we're gonna do the finish rough. It's the way we do Proud Mary.
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Turn it up, feel good. You got the True Oldies Channel on the air everywhere with Ike and Tina Turner. We don't ever do anything nice and easy. All right, Shannon's on with the left bank. Let's go and walk away, Renee.

0: Seals and Croft doing a little summer breeze on the TOC. You got the Hump Day Big Show. Now, to celebrate the 30th anniversary of Pokemon, Krispy Kreme is offering 6 new donuts. Are you ready, Todd?
1: All right, I'm ready. Yeah, I used to collect Pokemon.
0: Well, you might want to help me a little bit out here because I didn't collect Pokemon.
1: All right.
0: How about you can get new donuts that feature Pikachu, Bulbasaur, Charmander, Squirtle. 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
2: Here's your updated WMEX forecast. 87 this afternoon under mainly sunny skies. Southwesterly winds 8 to 15 miles per hour. Tonight, lows around 68. Partly cloudy skies tomorrow. Chance of rain showers. High temperatures reach up to 86. Sunshine mixed with clouds at times. Friday, with highs around 79. 77, slight chance for showers Saturday. I'm staff meteorologist Paul Trombley. Right now, it's 83 degrees.
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1: All right, thank you, Scott. Singer Leanne Womack is 60 today. Kira Sedgwick, who's married to Kevin Bacon, is 61. Part-time Beach Boy John Stamos, 63. Peter Gallagher, great actor, he's 71. John Deacon, the bass player from Queen, 75. And happy birthday to former President Bill Clinton. He's 80 years old today.
0: Just another amazing job with a celebrity birthday file. Thank you, Todd. Also, from our Gone But Not Forgotten file, the guy who sang a song called I Can See Clearly Now, Johnny Nash, was born this day. We lost him about 6 years ago in 2020. And also, Matthew Perry. What a waste. What a horrible situation that was. Another drug overdose. Today would have been his birthday. Way too young when he passed away in 2023. Thank you for being with us. It's the True Oldies Channel.
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You got Rick Nelson in there doing garden party on the TOC. Well, on this radio program today, we're declaring it a ZZ Wednesday in honor of the ZZ Top drummer who passed away just a few days ago. Talking about Frank Beard, he was 77 years old. And here's one of my favorites by ZZ Top. It wasn't a huge hit, but it made the top 20, I believe. Originally done by Sam and Dave, it's called I Thank You.

0: right, I thought it'd be a good idea to throw that in there in case you never heard it before. I mean, you heard of the song, but you hadn't heard it done by the little old band from Texas, ZZ Top, on the TOC.
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I feel it in my fingers, and I feel it in my toes. Got the Trogs in there. Those are the Wild Thing Boys, and love is all around. 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
1: Scott's on the radio, and today we have a very special countdown. We're checking out the top 5 artists with colors in their name from the year 1974. Number 5 on this colorful list, a group from Philly called Blue Magic, singing about the sideshow. The 4th biggest single on this list was a hit at the end of 74. It's Sha La La by Al Green. We're playing back the 5 biggest hits from 1974 by artists with colors in their name. And the number 3 hit on the list was by the group Brownsville Station. This is Smokin' in the Boys' Room.
2: Smokin' in the Boys' Room. Yes, indeed, I was smokin' in the Boys' Room.
1: Number 2 was by the Maestro, a great keyboard player and arranger and million-selling artist named Barry White. 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

and the number one hit from 1974 by an artist with a color in their name was by a group from Scandinavia called Blue Swede. It's their version of Hooked on a Feeling on the True Oldies Channel.

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0: That is Chubby Checker with his million-selling song called The Twist. Now, the last time Chubby Checker made the Hot 100, it was back in 1988 when he did The Twist with special guests, the Fat Boys from New York City. This time it got up to number 16, didn't make it up to number 1 like the original version did. Coming up, Dave Edmunds, The Righteous Brothers, and we got a request for Shining Star by Earth, Wind, and Fire.
1: Here's your updated WMEX forecast. 87 this afternoon under mainly sunny skies. Southwesterly winds 8 to 15 miles per hour. Tonight, lows around 68. Partly cloudy skies tomorrow. Chance of rain showers. High temperatures reach up to 86. Sunshine mixed with clouds at times. Friday, with highs around 79. 77, slight chance for showers Saturday. I'm Staff Meteorologist Paul Trombley. Right now, it's 88 degrees.
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0: let be. Shannon on the radio with my friend Todd Shamless. Have you ever seen Earth, Wind, and Fire in person?
1: Are you kidding me, Scott? I love them. Of course I've seen them.
0: All right, all right. Don't get upset. I was just trying to figure out if you had been out to see Earth, Wind, and Fire. Hell yes, I've been out. 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

0: remembering the late Frank Beard, the drummer for that group, ZZ Top, as we honored him today on The Big Show. And that about wraps it up for me. I'm ready to head it up and hit the door. Robbie Bridges coming up next. I'm back tomorrow morning for the Throbbing Thursday, Almost Friday Big Show. We do love you for listening to the TOC. And bye, Buckaroos.
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0: Summer's not over yet, New England. We got one last wicked big weekend to do it right. 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

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Let's do a little Peggy March, and I will follow him on the TOC.

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0: Make no mistake, he is not retiring, not yet. Frankie Valli, Four Seasons, Don Go Away on the True Oldies channel. We had that story the other day that his brother Bobby Valli was on social media saying Frankie's retiring, and Frankie posts up and says, I am not retiring. Frankie's had a lot of trouble with his family, with his health. He's going through it, but we wish him nothing but the best. We love Frankie in the Four Seasons. A little Radar Love in there. Had Glenn Campbell doing Galveston by request, playing that for Marie in Amarillo, Texas, as a matter of fact. You got us at TrueOldiesChannel.com. We're also on Facebook. Robbie Bridges off yesterday. Todd, thank you for covering. Appreciate it, buddy.
1: Absolutely.
0: He is producing today, keeping his whole machine running. Got Elvis on the way, Beatles, Dionne Warwick, and more.
2: Here's your updated WMEX forecast. Daytime highs approaching 89 this afternoon. Under mainly clear skies, winds out of the west, 8 to 15 miles per hour. Mainly clear skies again tonight. Lows level off around 68. Slight chance for showers tomorrow. Daytime highs approaching 86. Mainly clear skies. Partly cloudy skies Friday with highs in the upper 70s. Slight chance for showers Saturday. I'm staff meteorologist Paul Trombley. Currently, it's 89 degrees.
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Greatest hits on the TOC, Hump Day Weekends Inside, and the Beatles doing She's a Woman. I am Robbie Bridges, making it a twin spin of sorts. This is McCartney without the rest of the Beatles, but with Michael Jackson. Called The Girl Is Mine on the True Oldies Channel. Every

0: for Monica, Brighton, Massachusetts. Wanted to hear that song. It's Michael Jackson, Paul McCartney, and The Girl Is Mine from the True Oldies Channel, and a Beatle tune right ahead of that. She's a Woman coming up. We'll get on Gary U.S. Bonds. I get the Commodores post Lionel and Marvin Gaye on the way from the True Oldies Channel.
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0: song. Gary U.S. Bonds doing Quarter to Three, number one record for him on the True Oldies channel. He's still big on the Jersey Shore music scene through his association with Bruce Springsteen. Remember, they did that record that Bruce produced back in the early 80s, This Little Girl. Another hour of the greatest hits coming up right here on the TOC. Hang out, got plenty more requests, a lot to do.
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The greatest hits play here on the True Oldies Channel. I'm Scott, all set to check out the rock and roll calendar for today's date, August 19th. Here's what happened on this day in music history. Checking the True Oldies birthday book, Ginger Baker, the drummer from the band Cream, was born. So was Johnny Nash and Billy J. Kramer, one of the first stars from Liverpool to make it big in America. If you're back to me. The Beatles were in San Francisco at the Cow Palace on this date in 1964, kicking off a major tour of America and Canada. And speaking of the Beatles, Ringo Starr became a father on August 19th in 1967 when his son Jason was born. And it was August 19, 1972, when the first episode of the Midnight Special hit television with John Denver as the host. Among the guests that night, Helen Reddy, Harry Chapin, War, and this great singer from Arizona, Linda Ronstadt, on the TOC. Wait.

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And when I say dip-di-dip, di-dip, di-dip, you know I mean it from the bottom of my bosom.

0: It's a goofy little song, but boy, it's an earworm, isn't it? Barry Mann, a songwriter who had that one hit all his own, Who Put the Bump into Bump, a Bump, a Bump. If you've seen the Carole King musical called Beautiful, you know that he is one of the characters in that musical. Beach Boys head of that with California Girls. Linda Ronstadt off the rock and roll calendar today. Scott put together doing her version of Buddy Holly's That'll Be the Day. Had the Supremes in there too. Coming up, we'll get on Smokey, Jim Croce, and a whole lot more.
1: Here's your updated WMEX forecast. A blend of clouds and sun this afternoon, with daytime highs approaching 88. Winds out of the west, 8 to 15 miles per hour. 68 tonight, mainly clear skies. Slight chance of rain showers tomorrow. Daytime highs approaching 86, lots of sunshine. High temperatures reach up to 79 Friday under partly cloudy skies. 77 Saturday, slight chance of rain showers. I'm staff meteorologist Paul Trombley. Right now, it's 88 degrees.
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0: Bo Brummels and Just a Little on a True Oldies Channel. Smokey ahead of that, and second that emotion, Robbie Bridges. Todd, I don't know if you saw the story out from the DOT, the Department of Transportation.
1: I did not.
0: But a new survey they did in conjunction with AAA says that most drivers view speeding or going a little bit over the speed limit as perfectly normal, and driving at the speed limit is being driving too slow. You know, people always say that, oh, I'm just going along with the traffic. I'm guilty of it a lot of the time, no doubt about it. 18% of people admit to full-on speeding all the time. Now, what does that mean? If it's 55, you're going 60? Is that speeding? Or they mean people going like 100, like maniacs? I don't know, but please drive safely. What I would like you to do, though, is keep the TOC on your car radio. We'd love to be preset number one, by the way. Coming up, we'll get on Jim Croce. I got T-Rex and the Beatles right here.
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an email back here. Got a note. ROBBY@Cheryl'sChannel.com from listener Jeff Banning. He said, long live the TOC. Thanks to the gang and all my love. How about Herb Alpert and the Tijuana Brass? We can do that. Here's a big hit Herb Alpert had, though, without the Tijuana Brass, actually, that I want to get in here from 1981. It was his last big top 40 hit, and it's a good one. What a cool song. Here's Herb with Rise.

0: Herb Alpert by request on the True Oldies channel. Actually, Jeff didn't explicitly request anything. He just said he was a big fan of Herb Alpert, and I felt like playing that one. That's without the Tijuana Brass, but shout out to the Tijuana Brass. T-Rex ahead of that little bang and gong, and another hour great oldies, 60s, 70s, and more. Do some Ferris Bueller Parade music from the Beatles next.
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0: think I've mentioned this before, but every time I hear that song, I think of the movie Forrest Gump, because it's in the movie and on the soundtrack, which is a great soundtrack. If you're looking to get some oldies in your collection, whether you download it, the album digitally, or you go buy the CD, it's great. Bob Seger's on air with Against the Wind, the Forrest Gump movie soundtrack. Neil Sedaka ahead of that. And as always, we played a little Hawaii Five-O. Our friends check in almost every afternoon. I try to play this song as often as I can without us getting sick of it. They listen to us Waikiki Beach, 107.5 FM, doing a pickleball, the water aerobics by the beach. We appreciate you having us on. Did the ventures for you. Coming up, we'll do the Turtles. I got Billy Joel on the way, and how about a little finger-popping time?
1: Here's your updated WMEX forecast. Highs level off around 87 this afternoon under mainly sunny skies. Winds out of the west, 8 to 15 miles per hour. Mainly clear again tonight. Lows dip down to about 68. Slight chance of rain showers tomorrow. High temperatures reach up to 86. Lots of sunshine. Upper 70s Friday and Saturday with a slight chance for showers Saturday. I'm staff meteorologist Paul Trombley. Currently 87.
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0: Man, oh man, what a great song. Finger Poppin' Time, Hank Ballard and the Midnighters on the True Oldies channel, who you know did the original version of The Twist as well. And their version sounds a lot like Chubby's, or rather Chubby sounds a lot like theirs. But yep, it was Checker that had the big hit song with it. Coming up, we'll do a song that Paul Simon wrote. The Circle did it. We'll do a summertime tune here. And we remember the late, great Frank Beard of ZZ Top, who we lost yesterday. That's coming up. It's the TOC.
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1977. He was a member of ZZ Top for many, many years. Of course, the only member of the group, ironically, who did not have a beard to get those famous long beards. Frank did not. Well, let's do a little ZZ Top music. This is a good one. Big hit for them. Take you back to 1984. It's called Legs.

0: Remembering Frank Beard with ZZ Top and a big hit from the hot summer of 1984. That is Legs on the True Oldies Channel. And summertime music from Mungo Jerry right ahead of that. Another hour of great oldies coming up. The Kinks will get it all going next.
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1: Scott's on the radio, and today we have a very special countdown. We're checking out the top 5 artists with colors in their name from the year 1974. Number 5 on this colorful list, a group from Philly called Blue Magic, singing about the sideshow. The fourth biggest single on this list was a hit at the end of 74. It's Sha La La by Al Green. We're playing back the 5 biggest hits from 1974 by artists with colors in their name. And the number 3 hit on the list was by the group Brownsville Station. This is Smokin' in the Boys Room.
2: Smokin' in the Boys Room. Yes, indeed, I was smokin' in the Boys Room.
1: Number 2 was by the Maestro, a great keyboard player and arranger and million-selling artist named Barry White. This is Can't Get Enough of Your Love, Babe.
3: My

and the number one hit from 1974 by an artist with a color in their name was by a group from Scandinavia called Blue Swede. It's their version of Hooked on a Feeling on the True Oldies Channel.

0: Turn it up. Feel good. The classics are always right here on the True Oldies channel with the Crystals and to do Ron Ron. Blue Swede off the rock and roll time machine that Shannon put together today. And we kicked off the hour with a Quitting Time song, The Vogues and 5 o'clock World. Elton John on the way with the Croc Rock. We'll get the Spiral Staircase on here with their big one-hit wonder. Doing that for my friend Meredith in North Carolina. Simon and Garfunkel, the Mamas and the Papas. It's all coming up.
1: Here's your updated WMEX forecast. Lows level off around 68 tonight under mainly clear skies. Southwesterly winds 5 to 10 miles per hour. Mainly clear tomorrow. Slight chance of rain showers. Highs level off around 85. Mainly cloudy skies tomorrow night. Chance of rain showers 64. Cooler Friday and Saturday with highs in the upper 70s. Showers both days. I'm staff meteorologist Paul Trombley. Right now, 86.
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Well, that song makes me want to hear a Bee Gees song, and I know I've mentioned before that I like the pre-disco Bee Gees better than the disco Bee Gees. I got no Bee Gees problem. I'm not one of these I hate disco people, but I just love the early Bee Gees stuff. It's, you know, that British Invasion sound, and their harmonies are just great with those kind of songs, you know, like a Jerry and the Pacemakers kind of song with the Barry Gibb voice. I love the early Bee Gees stuff because that's the way it makes me feel anyhow. Well, here's one of their early ones. It's a sad song. It's called I Started a Joke, the Bee Gees, on the True Oldies Channel.

0: Prodigies on the TOC, and one of their little prodigies, Samantha Sang, with Emotion right ahead of that. Ed Revere and Kix and Elton John in there, too, with the Crocodile Rock. Leo Sayer's coming up, Three Dog Night, more requests. 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

0: 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I did it again, and I saw her last night. 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Got more to get to. Another hour of great oldies for a Wednesday night from the 60s, 70s, and more. Hang out.
1: 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However, there are some rules to our contest. Here's a short list. Winners must be over the age of 18 to win, unless otherwise specified. 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
1: Here's your updated WMEX forecast. Lows level off around 68 tonight under mainly clear skies. Southwesterly winds 5 to 10 miles per hour. Mainly clear tomorrow. Slight chance of rain showers. Highs level off around 85. Mainly cloudy skies tomorrow night. Chance of rain showers 64. Cooler Friday and Saturday with highs in the upper 70s. Showers both days. I'm staff meteorologist Paul Trombley. Currently, it's 83 degrees.
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